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3: Overnight, expect the clouds to gather as temperatures drop to a low of 42. As we move into Wednesday, the day will start off cooler with some sunshine and high clouds. However, by the afternoon, a dull gray sky will set in, bringing along a few thunderstorms. High temperatures will reach 66 degrees. Wednesday night will be mostly cloudy with a chance of a couple of showers. And temperatures will only fall to around 60 degrees. For Blueberry Broadcasting, I'm AccuWeather meteorologist Jason Caterina.

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5: Overnight, expect the clouds to gather as temperatures drop to a low of 42. As we move into Wednesday, the day will start off cooler with some sunshine and high clouds. However, by the afternoon, a dull gray sky will set in, bringing along a few thunderstorms. High temperatures will reach 66 degrees. Wednesday night will be mostly cloudy with a chance of a couple of showers. And temperatures will only fall to around 60 degrees. For Blueberry Broadcasting, I'm AccuWeather meteorologist Jason Caterina.

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4: Overnight, expect the clouds to gather as temperatures drop to a low of 42. As we move into Wednesday, the day will start off cooler with some sunshine and high clouds. However, by the afternoon, a dull gray sky will set in, bringing along a few thunderstorms. High temperatures will reach 66 degrees. Wednesday night will be mostly cloudy with a chance of a couple of showers. And temperatures will only fall to around 60 degrees. For Blueberry Broadcasting, I'm AccuWeather meteorologist Jason Caterina.

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2: Overnight, expect the clouds to gather as temperatures drop to a low of 42. As we move into Wednesday, the day will start off cooler with some sunshine and high clouds. However, by the afternoon, a dull gray sky will set in, bringing along a few thunderstorms. High temperatures will reach 66 degrees. Wednesday night will be mostly cloudy with a chance of a couple of showers. And temperatures will only fall to around 60 degrees. For Blueberry Broadcasting, I'm AccuWeather meteorologist Jason Caterina.

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1: Sherry relayed the story about she has a relative that likes to put mayo on her hot dogs. And Sherry was like, can't do it. 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
2: Overnight, expect the clouds to gather as temperatures drop to a low of 42. As we move into Wednesday, the day will start off cooler with some sunshine and high clouds. However, by the afternoon, a dull gray sky will set in, bringing along a few thunderstorms. High temperatures will reach 66 degrees. Wednesday night will be mostly cloudy with a chance of a couple of showers. And temperatures will only fall to around 60 degrees. For Blueberry Broadcasting, I'm AccuWeather meteorologist Jason Caterina.

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Fairfax. And from the stage I can tell that she can't let go and she can't relax. And just before she hangs her head to cry,

I ain't so sure about this place. It's hard to play a gig in this town, keep a straight face. And it seems like everybody's got a plan. It's kinda like Nashville.

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2: Overnight, expect the clouds to gather as temperatures drop to a low of 42. As we move into Wednesday, the day will start off cooler with some sunshine and high clouds. However, by the afternoon, a dull gray sky will set in, bringing along a few thunderstorms. High temperatures will reach 66 degrees. Wednesday night will be mostly cloudy with a chance of a couple of showers. And temperatures will only fall to around 60 degrees. For Blueberry Broadcasting, I'm AccuWeather meteorologist Jason Caterina.

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5: Overnight, expect the clouds to gather as temperatures drop to a low of 42. As we move into Wednesday, the day will start off cooler with some sunshine and high clouds. However, by the afternoon, a dull gray sky will set in, bringing along a few thunderstorms. High temperatures will reach 66 degrees. Wednesday night will be mostly cloudy with a chance of a couple of showers. And temperatures will only fall to around 60 degrees. For Blueberry Broadcasting, I'm AccuWeather meteorologist Jason Caterina.

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5: Overnight, expect the clouds to gather as temperatures drop to a low of 42. As we move into Wednesday, the day will start off cooler with some sunshine and high clouds. However, by the afternoon, a dull gray sky will set in, bringing along a few thunderstorms. High temperatures will reach 66 degrees. Wednesday night will be mostly cloudy with a chance of a couple of showers. And temperatures will only fall to around 60 degrees. For Blueberry Broadcasting, I'm AccuWeather meteorologist Jason Caterina.

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2: Overnight, expect the clouds to gather as temperatures drop to a low of 42. As we move into Wednesday, the day will start off cooler with some sunshine and high clouds. However, by the afternoon, a dull gray sky will set in, bringing along a few thunderstorms. High temperatures will reach 66 degrees. Wednesday night will be mostly cloudy with a chance of a couple of showers. And temperatures will only fall to around 60 degrees. For Blueberry Broadcasting, I'm AccuWeather meteorologist Jason Caterina.

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4: 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When Jackson was state Senate president, his son was one of the highest paid lobbyists in town. Special interests paid his son, and Jackson changed his positions. It was reported that Jackson, quote, flipped his position as his son lobbied. The Portland Press Herald reported Jackson flipped a lot. And Jackson's family has raked in nearly $200,000 lobbying. One company opposed a bill cracking down on their emissions. They paid Jackson's son thousands, and magically the bill they opposed with Troy Jackson in charge, it just went away. Coincidence or corruption? 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

0: Pizza in Auburn early Labor Day morning. Police say the 21-year-old suffered serious life-threatening injuries after his car left Court Street and crashed through the building. Investigators say speed was a factor, and alcohol may have also been involved. And Maine's first recovery high school for students with substance use disorders has opened at the University of Maine at Fort Kent. Students live on campus during the school week while receiving education and recovery support.
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0: The Red Sox fell to the Angels 6-1 at Fenway Park. Patrick Sandoval suffered the loss after allowing 4 runs on 10 hits and 2 walks. Boston is second in the AL wildcard and will look to take tonight's rubber match. And the 2026 NFL regular season officially kicks off tonight. The season will open with a Super Bowl 60 rematch between the Patriots and reigning champions Seahawks at Lumen Field. Your exclusive AccuWeather forecast is next.
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6: Today, expect cooler temperatures with sunshine and some high clouds in the morning, giving way to overcast skies in the afternoon, along with a few thunderstorms. The high will reach 65 degrees. Tonight will be mostly cloudy with a chance of a couple of showers and a low of 60 degrees. Tomorrow will be breezy and warmer, featuring a mix of clouds and sun with a high of 82 degrees. For Blueberry Broadcasting, I'm AccuWeather meteorologist Jason Caterina.

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5: In Nashville, Tennessee, 36-year-old Jacqueline Rio was waiting in the school line to try to pick up her kids. And so when the line wasn't moving. And so school officials were like, why are the cars not moving? So they checked on her car, and she had these glassy, watery eyes. She had slurred speech. She could barely walk. So they looked inside the car. They found an almost empty bottle of vodka. So the next thing she knows, she's in the office trying to explain while she was waiting in the school pickup line and sipping on some vodka till she slumped over the steering wheel. When asked for an explanation, Rhea said, well, I had a couple of shots, and I was just doing some day drinking. I get it. I mean, come on. It's just a little day drinking. And
6: I appreciate no attempt at lying here.
5: Exactly. Now, I mean, listen, we've all been there.
7: The concern is that it's so normalized to her. Do you know what I mean?
5: Yeah. And so she did refuse to take the field sobriety test. And while doing so, she kicked the officer between his legs while he was escorted to the police car. Oh. Now, just a note, police do not really like that. And I can't blame them. They just don't like that. So it turns out Rhea had some previous DUIs, so she knows how it works. She was booked into the Metro Jail for DUI, second offense. And listen, I've got kids. They're grown now, but I remember what it was like, and I certainly understand being happy that school has started. But I think the day drinking thing might be a little bit too much of celebration. I just don't think that works out. I'm sorry.
6: When I look back on the thousands of hours I spent in the carpool line, because you had to get there pretty early, because I had to get my kids to practices and dance and stuff. Yeah. You had to get there pretty early in order to beat the traffic across town to get them dropped off. And so I'd get there about an hour and a half before dismissal. And there were many a days where if they'd have been a handle in that car, this might be me and Lawrence. Because, you know, Lamar, it's just exhausting. It's a lot.
5: It's a lot.
6: Let's go to Florida, where you know how this happened in St. Petersburg. You know how cops will sometimes use informants to do what they call buy and bust drug operations, where they send an informant in to buy some drugs and then they arrest the dealer. Well, this was an undercover operation with a woman named Jessica Straubel, and police in St. Petersburg gave her $60 to go in and buy some crack cocaine. So she took the money and she disappeared into the backyard. After about an hour, which police described as, quote, more than a reasonable amount of time to wait for a narcotics transaction to occur between two subjects. That's right from the police report. A deputy concluded that Jessica Straubel had no intentions of coming back and had taken my money for her own use. So they began canvassing the neighborhood. Jessica didn't have a phone. They had no way to get in touch with her. They're just looking for her. Days and weeks and then months go by before police finally catch up with Jessica, and they arrested her for allegedly ripping off the undercover cop, and they charged her with possession of drug paraphernalia, et cetera, et cetera. Now, police knew who Jessica Straubel was before they gave her $60 and sent her into the crack house. Her nickname is Crooked Jess.
7: Okay.
6: And so it's kind of like the fable about the scorpion and the frog.
5: Yeah.
6: The cops gave Crooked Jess $60 to buy some crack, and she did. And they were surprised. Meanwhile, Crooked Jess, and this mugshot is one for the ages. Crooked Jess is like, bro, you knew my nature. I'm Crooked Jess. I'm just living up to my name. We'll post this mugshot. It's something. This girl has some beautiful hair, though. You get it. And you know what? Her skin's pretty good, too. So I'm hoping that we can clean her up and get her sober. Because she could have a bright future. Just not as Crooked Jess. That's Morons in the News. Coming up, we got a Dolly Parton potluck planned for you. It's the Bob and Sherry Show.
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7: I'm Paul Wolf. Maine DOT has released new details and video of last month's partial collapse of the Llewellyn Estes Bridge in Old Town. Three workers were injured when a span failed during a concrete pour, including one who suffered a broken ankle. The cause remains under investigation, and officials say the cost and potential project delays are not yet known. A federal judge has ordered the release of a Fairfield man accused of causing millions of dollars in damage to three Central Maine Power substations. Thomas Welsh, 54, will remain on house arrest with electronic monitoring after a judge determined he's not a danger to himself or others. His trial is scheduled for December. The Sportsmen's Alliance of Maine has endorsed Republican Senator Susan Collins for re-election. The group cited Collins' support for conservation programs and federal gun safety legislation. Democratic challenger Troy Jackson responded that Maine's sporting traditions can coexist with expanded background checks.

0: and other gun safety measures. And a United Airlines flight from Italy to Newark was diverted to Bangor Tuesday because of an unruly passenger. The airline says law enforcement met the plane and removed the passenger. The flight later continued to Newark. Details about the passenger's behavior has not been released.
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0: The Red Sox fell to the Angels 6-1 at Fenway Park. Patrick Sandoval suffered the loss after allowing 4 runs on 10 hits and 2 walks. Boston is second in the AL wildcard and will look to take tonight's rubber match. Then the 2026 NFL regular season officially kicks off tonight. The season will open with a Super Bowl 60 rematch between the Patriots and reigning champions Seahawks at Lumen Field. Your exclusive AccuWeather forecast is next.
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4: Today, expect cooler temperatures with sunshine and some high clouds in the morning, giving way to overcast skies in the afternoon, along with a few thunderstorms. The high will reach 65 degrees. Tonight will be mostly cloudy with a chance of a couple of showers and a low of 60 degrees. Tomorrow will be breezy and warmer, featuring a mix of clouds and sun with a high of 82 degrees. For Blueberry Broadcasting, I'm AccuWeather meteorologist Jason Caterina.

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9: 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But under Troy Jackson's failed leadership in Augusta, things got worse for Maine families. Maine's electricity rates skyrocketed, and when Troy Jackson could have made electric bills more affordable, he killed a law that Maine's public advocate said would have helped lower electric bills by $275 a year. Instead, Maine electric bills surged 36%, the highest increase in America. 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With Jackson failing us in Augusta, Maine got more expensive, and you're paying the price. 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
3: Hi, Bob and Sherry. I'm Henry, and I love Dolly Parton, and I got to meet her a year ago, I believe, and she said, "I love you, too." And that was all. Bye.
4: Oh, Henry, you're the luckiest guy I know.
5: Yeah.
4: You know, one of the fun things, you know, since we've lost Dolly, are the people coming forward, not famous people, just regular people who had these Dolly Parton encounters. I read one on Facebook yesterday. These people had moved to Brentwood, which is in the very fancy neighborhood in Nashville. And there was Dolly's house. And it was Christmas Eve and the gates were open. And the wife was like, "Come on, pull in." And standing in the driveway was Randy Parton. And he said, "You know, are you folks lost?" And they said, "Well, we just moved here." And he goes, "Well, do you want to come in and meet Dolly?" So of course they said yes. So Randy brings them in the house. They end up spending Christmas Eve with Dolly. They stay for dinner. There's music. They're at Dolly Parton's house on Christmas Eve. That is, by the way, how you know for a stone cold fact you are the Lord's favorite child, if you're at Dolly Parton's house on Christmas Eve. Anyway, so some time goes by and they have a wonderful night, once in a lifetime memory. And they run into Dolly again. And Dolly, of course, remembers them. "Oh, there's your son and daughter. Y'all were at my house on Christmas Eve."
5: Good Lord.
4: So you know what? Who even needs a lottery ticket to have that experience? Would be, can you imagine, Lamar? You spent Christmas Eve at Dolly's house?
5: No. Every shirt I wore would be a shirt that said, "I spent Christmas with Dolly Parton," and on the back it would say, "Yes, it's true." That's all I would ever wear the rest of my life. Oh my God!
4: I would spend the next 2 weeks having a full sleeve tattooed. That was just pictures of Dolly and Christmas trees. Ask me about Christmas Eve at Dolly's. Yeah. I love it. I just, I stumble across these little anecdotes all over all the different social platforms, and I just eat them up. So Henry, you are luckier than any of us are ever going to be. Even if we live to be a million.
6: And we love you too, Henry.
4: Oh, we do love you,
5: yes,
4: Henry.
5: Yes,
4: Henry, you absolutely are so loved.
5: Mm-hmm. Yes.
4: Take that love and turn the world into a better place with it. It's the Bob and Sherry Show.
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9: I'm Paul Wolf. One person is dead and another seriously injured after an early Tuesday crash in Albion. State police say a car left Benton Road and entered the woods around 12:40 in the morning. Anthony Lapio, 35, of Burnham, died at the scene. Driver Jonathan Nutt of China was flown to a Bangor hospital. Police believe speed and alcohol contributed to the crash. Senator Susan Collins is praising the Trump administration for exempting Canadian road salt and cement from tariffs. Collins had warned that the tariffs could significantly increase costs for Maine municipalities and concrete companies. She continues to call for negotiations with Canada to resolve broader trade dispute. Charges are expected against a Lewiston man who crashed into Heathco's Pizza in Auburn early Labor Day morning. Police say the 21-year-old suffered serious life-threatening injuries after his car left Court Street and crashed through the building. Investigators say speed was a factor, and alcohol may have also been involved. And Maine's first recovery high school for students with substance use disorders has opened at the University of Maine at Fort Kent. Students live on campus during the school week while receiving education and recovery support.
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9: The Red Sox fell to the Angels 6-1 at Fenway Park. Patrick Sandoval suffered the loss after allowing 4 runs on 10 hits and 2 walks. Boston is second in the AL wildcard and will look to take tonight's rubber match. Then the 2026 NFL regular season officially kicks off tonight. The season will open with a Super Bowl 60 rematch between the Patriots and reigning champions Seahawks at Lumen Field. Your exclusive AccuWeather forecast is next.
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2: Today, expect cooler temperatures with sunshine and some high clouds in the morning, giving way to overcast skies in the afternoon, along with a few thunderstorms. The high will reach 65 degrees. Tonight will be mostly cloudy with a chance of a couple of showers and a low of 60 degrees. Tomorrow will be breezy and warmer, featuring a mix of clouds and sun with a high of 82 degrees. For Blueberry Broadcasting, I'm AccuWeather meteorologist Jason Caterina.

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2: It's time for Everyone Needs a Laugh. Here's comedian Greg Warren.
3: I wish I had some advice for you guys. I got nothing. Here's the best I got, okay? Number one, you go to the restaurant, the waitress pronounces the L in salmon. It's not going to be a good meal, okay? How would you like your salmon prepared? Not here, I can assure you that. Let me have a look at the tilapia. This is my other piece of advice, and this is important, okay? This is important for everybody in here. It's the most important thing I'm going to tell you, okay? Somebody in your life is going to be mean to you in the next 48 hours. That is the way the world works. It's Utah, so it could be 96 hours, but usually when somebody's mean to you, your first reaction is be mean right back at them. It doesn't work. It's not effective, okay? Here's what you do next time. Act stupid. Stupid frustrates people. It does, all right? If you're already stupid, you should be yourself. Like, it's going to happen. You're going to know. Right? I did this. I was at the airport, and it was foggy. And I guess the pilots couldn't see through the fog, so no flights were taken off because of the fog. After about an hour, I went up to the gate attendant. I said, hey, I was just wondering, what time do you think the flight might take off? She goes, it says 4 o'clock on the monitor. I was like, yeah, all right, but what time do you think the flight might take off? She goes, it says 4 o'clock on the monitor. I was like, yeah. But it also said 1, then 1:30, then 2, then 2:30. The monitor is an habitual liar. Okay? She goes, it says 4 o'clock on the monitor. I was like, yeah, all right. I go, can I ask you a question? She goes, yeah. I go, is it true that this whole airport is shut down because of a frog? She stared at me and she goes, what? I go, I heard these two business guys talking on their cell phones and they said that the whole airport was shut down because of one frog. I mean, can't you guys just move the frog? She looked at me and she goes, fog. I go, what? She goes, fog. And I go, oh. And I walked away. All right. I won. All right. I won. Yeah, I did. You know how mad she was? She can't yell at me because I'm stupid. All right. Like, she probably went home and yelled at her husband for like 4 hours. These idiot moron dummies, they don't know the difference between a frog and a fog. Stephanie, relax. You relax. Do you have frog discrepancies in your job? No, you don't. You don't. Ah! I won. If you guys don't know how to act stupid, it's easy. You just hold your mouth open a little bit. You look around a lot. Every now and then go, what? I did it to my friend. We were at my house and we were flipping channels and that show ER came on. I used to like that show. I go, let's watch this. All right, so we're watching it. He ruined it. He complained the whole time. He's like, this show's stupid. It's not realistic. That wouldn't happen in a hospital. Finally, I go, you know what, man? I like this show. It's like my favorite show. I go, but I will agree with you on one thing. When they have those paddles out and they're trying to resuscitate people, they should not call those people homophobic names. He looked at me and goes, they're saying clear. What?
2: 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If I were you, I'd go look, though. 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
13: 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And under Jackson's failed leadership, Mainers paid more of their income on property taxes than any other state in the country. 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And Maine had the highest property taxes in America. Look at his record. 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
2: You read it once.
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2: And then you read it again.
4: I can't believe this.
2: It's Bob and Sherry's.
4: I believe this.
5: A man who's has died, whose life was such a mystery. It's like something out of a storybook. And the story begins in 1965 when members of the Civil Guard are up in the Sierra Morena mountain range in Spain. And the last thing they expect to stumble across is a teenager who's been raised by wolves. But that's what happened. They found a, they didn't know how old he was then because he couldn't speak, but they found this 19-year-old boy wandering the mountains on all fours, completely naked and barefoot with these enormous calluses on his feet. So they knew that this is someone who hadn't seen shoes. He really could not speak. They asked him questions and he was only able to grunt. They were so shocked. They couldn't comprehend what they were seeing. Wild, matted hair, just, you know, banged up, scratched up, scarred up. And it turned out that his name was Marcos Rodriguez Pantoa. And he had spent 12 years in the mountains living with a pack of wolves. And I know you're thinking, how? How is this even possible? Well, his mother died when he was 3 years old and his father remarried. And his stepmother was very, very abusive. Like, we're talking Disney cartoon levels of wicked stepmother. Mm. And there were other children and there were too many mouths to feed. So his father and stepmother sent Marcos. They sent him away to work as a goat herder in the mountains. And he apprenticed to an older man who was a goat herder who basically took him under his wing, showed him how to survive in the wilderness, you know, how to make fire and gather food and preserve things and make utensils. And when Marcos was just 7 years old, the old goat herder died and he was left on the mountain completely alone at 7 years old. He said he survived by watching what the animals ate, and then he would eat what the animals ate. So if he saw animals eating random berries, for example, he would know that those berries were safe. And there was a clan of wolves, and he was watching a she-wolf feed her cubs some meat. And he just was very still and very quiet, watching, watching, watching. And then she threw him a piece of meat. He said, I was afraid to touch it. I thought it was a trick that she was going to attack me. But she kept pushing the meat toward me with her nose. So I took it and I ate it. And she came to me. I thought she was going to bite me. But instead, she put her tongue out and started to lick me and groom me. And after that, I was one of the family. And for 12 years, that's how he lived. The officers in the Civil Guard, when they found him, removed him from the mountains by force. Because he was screaming and howling and striking out and biting, they restrained him and gagged him. Marco said that coming back to civilization was the scariest thing that had ever happened to him. The first place they sent him was an orphanage led by nuns where they taught him how to stand up straight and walk, eat at a table, use a fork. He was confined to a wheelchair for a long time because they cut the calluses off of his feet. They brought him for a haircut and he thought the barber was going to cut his throat. He was terrified by the sounds of cars and crowds. He struggled to sleep in a bed. He ended up sleeping on the floor with blankets. He completed mandatory military service. He worked in the hospitality industry. He worked as a shepherd. And eventually he went back to the wilderness, but the wolves didn't accept him anymore because they could smell civilization on him and he was no longer one of theirs. He died. He was 80 years old.
6: Wow.
5: He died a couple weeks ago. That is a life that is unimaginable.
6: It is. I mean,
5: He was able to regain his ability to speak because if you remember when he was left on his own in the wilderness, he was seven. Had he been raised as a baby that way, he wouldn't be able to speak. In case anyone's wondering why he could speak again, because he had speech. He just hadn't used it. There's a Spanish movie called Among Wolves that's about him if you're curious and you want to watch it.
4: Yeah, I am. I'm thinking that he gets married, his wife, and she's got like Brussels sprouts, and he's going, I don't like that. She goes, oh, well, you'll eat raw meat in the woods with the wolves, but you won't eat what I've cooked.
5: Listen, I'm married to one that was raised by a mom and a dad in a split level in the suburbs, and I feel like I'm living with Wolf Boy sometimes. It's the Bob and Sherry Show.
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10: 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Your property taxes were already too high. Then Jackson's failed leadership in Augusta made it worse. As president of the Maine Senate, Troy raised property taxes on Maine seniors, voting twice to eliminate property tax relief. And under Jackson's failed leadership, Mainers paid more of their income on property taxes than any other state in the country. 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Maine electric bills surged 36%, the highest increase in America. And Maine had the highest property taxes in America. Look at his record. Troy Jackson made Maine more expensive, and you're paying the price.
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2: This is Lauren calling from Charlotte, and I wanted to say that we are headed into Virgo season. And so I am not only a Virgo, but I am an eldest daughter. I'm a nurse. I'm a caretaker. And it's just too much sometimes. If this is a question for Charlie, is there a correlation to Virgos, the busiest birth month of the year, and does the universe just need more caretakers?
3: Well, we have Charlie. We rustled her up to answer that question for you, Lauren. What do you think, Charlie?
4: So, yeah, obviously, September and Virgo birthdays definitely trace back to December conception. So people spending more time together on Christmas, New Year, holidays. That's very nice and clear. But astrologically, I think there's something kind of meaningful about having lots of Virgos, because Virgo represents service and health and practical support. It represents improvement. So the world constantly needs people who can notice things, notice what's missing, who can care for others, and that keeps everyday life functioning. And Virgo is also the sign of things that we do every day. So your daily habits that you have to do every day. We need a lot of them, because I think the rest of us need to cross paths with at least one Virgo every day. So I would take a look around and see how many Virgos, ask yourself, how many Virgos are in your life every day? And that kind of lets you know how much help you need.
3: Oh, we used to have three Virgos. Now we only have two. Apparently, we are very remedial from an astrological standpoint. So if Virgo is the most dominant sign, most popular sign, what's the least dominant or popular sign? Do you know?
4: So, yeah, the least are Aquarius and Capricorn. So they're a lot less baby born during late December, which means they were conceived in April and May time. So I think everybody's just outside, busy doing yard work. Everyone's got seasonal allergies. That's not the most seductive. And obviously Capricorns, you're just a little bit too busy to be born.
3: I'm the product of yard work and seasonal allergies.
5: And Charlie, could you explain?
3: You know, it tracks.
5: Could you explain to everybody why Scorpio is the best sign and why everybody who's a Scorpio thinks that?
3: Yeah, well, Scorpios are the dark, mysterious sex kings of the zodiac, are they not?
4: They are, and Scorpios, like, exist in every realm all of the time. Some of us realm hop. Some of us come here from other places. We're, you know, born through these ethereal kind of barriers, but Scorpio exists everywhere, all of the time. 100% a Scorpio is watching you.
5: I was just kidding, but thank you.
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6: I'm Troy Jackson. I'm a fifth generation logger from Allegash. 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I'm Troy Jackson. 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
9: I'm Paul Wolf. Maine DOT has released new details and video of last month's partial collapse of the Llewellyn Estes Bridge in Old Town. Three workers were injured when a span failed during a concrete pour, including one who suffered a broken ankle. The cause remains under investigation, and officials say the cost and potential project delays are not yet known. A federal judge has ordered the release of a Fairfield man accused of causing millions of dollars in damage to three Central Maine Power substations. Thomas Welsh, 54, will remain on house arrest with electronic monitoring after a judge determined he's not a danger to himself or others. His trial is scheduled for December. The Sportsmen's Alliance of Maine has endorsed Republican Senator Susan Collins for re-election. The group cited Collins' support for conservation programs and federal gun safety legislation. Democratic challenger Troy Jackson responded that Maine's sporting traditions can coexist with expanded background checks and other gun safety measures. And a United Airlines flight from Italy to Newark was diverted to Bangor Tuesday because of an unruly passenger. The airline says law enforcement met the plane and removed the passenger. The flight later continued to Newark. Details about the passenger's behavior has not been released.
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9: The Red Sox fell to the Angels 6-1 at Fenway Park. Patrick Sandoval suffered the loss after allowing four runs on 10 hits and two walks. Boston is second in the AL wildcard and will look to take tonight's rubber match. Then the 2026 NFL regular season officially kicks off tonight. The season will open with a Super Bowl 60 rematch between the Patriots and reigning champions Seahawks at Lumen Field. 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
11: Today, expect cooler temperatures with sunshine and some high clouds in the morning, giving way to overcast skies in the afternoon, along with a few thunderstorms. The high will reach 65 degrees. Tonight will be mostly cloudy with a chance of a couple of showers and a low of 60 degrees. Tomorrow will be breezy and warmer, featuring a mix of clouds and sun with a high of 82 degrees. For Blueberry Broadcasting, I'm AccuWeather meteorologist Jason Caterina.

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10: Today, expect cooler temperatures with sunshine and some high clouds in the morning, giving way to overcast skies in the afternoon, along with a few thunderstorms. The high will reach 65 degrees. Tonight will be mostly cloudy with a chance of a couple of showers and a low of 60 degrees. Tomorrow will be breezy and warmer, featuring a mix of clouds and sun with a high of 82 degrees. For Blueberry Broadcasting, I'm AccuWeather meteorologist Jason Caterina.

0: sleeping on all night. So, yeah, he was great with that cat. He did a lot of transporting that thing. So, anyway, thank you for, inspiring some good memories of my dad. And thank you for everything you do. Bye-bye.
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5: Today, expect cooler temperatures with sunshine and some high clouds in the morning, giving way to overcast skies in the afternoon, along with a few thunderstorms. The high will reach 65 degrees. Tonight will be mostly cloudy with a chance of a couple of showers and a low of 60 degrees. Tomorrow will be breezy and warmer, featuring a mix of clouds and sun with a high of 82 degrees. For Blueberry Broadcasting, I'm AccuWeather meteorologist Jason Caterina.

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That's Bonnie Tyler with Total Eclipse of the Heart. This is Nikki filling in for Jay Stu. You're in a big music marathon. Here's Pet Shop Boys.

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We're coming out of another big music marathon with Semisonic, Closing Time. And before that, Pet Shop Boys with What Have I Done to Deserve This? 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We have an AccuWeather forecast on the way.

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1: Paul LePage.
2: I was 11 in the hospital. 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
2: I'm Paul LePage, candidate for Congress. 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
1: Today, expect cooler temperatures with sunshine and some high clouds in the morning, giving way to overcast skies in the afternoon, along with a few thunderstorms. The high will reach 65 degrees. Tonight will be mostly cloudy with a chance of a couple of showers and a low of 60 degrees. Tomorrow will be breezy and warmer, featuring a mix of clouds and sun with a high of 82 degrees. For Blueberry Broadcasting, I'm AccuWeather meteorologist Jason Caterina.

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9: 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When Jackson was state senate president, his son was one of the highest paid lobbyists in town. 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It was reported that Jackson, quote, flipped his position as his son lobbied. The Portland Press Herald reported Jackson flipped a lot. And Jackson's family has raked in nearly $200,000 lobbying. One company opposed a bill cracking down on their emissions. They paid Jackson's son thousands, and magically the bill they opposed with Troy Jackson in charge, it just went away. Coincidence or corruption? 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

0: 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That's Fastball with the Way. 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
2: 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Maine's electricity rates skyrocketed, and when Troy Jackson could have made electric bills more affordable, he killed a law that Maine's public advocate said would have helped lower electric bills by $275 a year. Instead, Maine electric bills surged 36%, the highest increase in America. 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Maine housing prices doubled, and Maine's property taxes reached the highest in the nation. 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Maine deserves better.
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0: Big 104, Billy Joel coming out of another big music marathon with River of Dreams. And before that, Spin Doctors with Two Princes. That's all brought to you by our friends at Winthrop Area Federal Credit Union. Great news, the Lone Rangers can now ride to the rescue for folks in Androscoggin, Franklin, Lincoln, Sagadahoc, Somerset, Waldo, as well as Kennebec County. 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We got Kenny Loggins, Lenny Kravitz on the way right after an AccuWeather forecast coming up on Big 104.
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20: Today, expect cooler temperatures with sunshine and some high clouds in the morning, giving way to overcast skies in the afternoon, along with a few thunderstorms. The high will reach 65 degrees. Tonight will be mostly cloudy with a chance of a couple of showers and a low of 60 degrees. Tomorrow will be breezy and warmer, featuring a mix of clouds and sun with a high of 82 degrees. For Blueberry Broadcasting, I'm AccuWeather meteorologist Jason Caterina.

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Lenny Kravitz with American Woman. Here's the Weather Girls with It's Raining Men. I wish. 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

0: We're bringing you the biggest hits on Big 104. That was Oasis with Wonderwall. 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We got a big music marathon coming up. 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

0: 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That's U2, where the streets have no name, for Mike in Manchester. 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This is Nikki hanging out with you for the All Request Lunch on Big 104. 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
3: On TV, Troy Jackson says,
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3: But Jackson's actual record in Augusta means Mainers pay more and keep far less. Your property taxes were already too high. Then Jackson's failed leadership in Augusta made it worse. As president of the Maine Senate, Troy raised property taxes on Maine seniors, voting twice to eliminate property tax relief. And under Jackson's failed leadership, Mainers paid more of their income on property taxes than any other state in the country. It's part of Troy's troubling pattern of making your life cost more. Maine electric bills surged 36%, the highest increase in America. And Maine had the highest property taxes in America. Look at his record. Troy Jackson made Maine more expensive, and you're paying the price.
5: I'm Susan Collins, candidate for Senate, and I've approved this message.
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16: This afternoon, expect cloudy skies and cooler temperatures with a chance of a thunderstorm or two. Temperatures will reach a high of 65. Tonight will be mostly cloudy with a few showers possible and a low of 61. Tomorrow, the weather will be breezy and warmer with a mix of clouds and sun, reaching a high of 83. By Friday, it will be breezy and cooler with plenty of sunshine and a high of 69. For Blueberry Broadcasting, I'm AccuWeather meteorologist Jason Catarina.

Big 104, that Soft Cell with Tainted Love for Paul in Augusta. And this next one is for the crew over at Stylin in Augusta. Miss you guys. Here's some Wang Chung on Big

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0: 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That's for Ben out in Sydney. On the way, we got some Bruce Springsteen for Brian and Warren. 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

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With one thing leads to another. You're in a big music marathon with Nikki. I'm filling in for Jay Stu. 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
18: This afternoon, expect cloudy skies and cooler temperatures with a chance of a thunderstorm or two. Temperatures will reach a high of 65. Tonight will be mostly cloudy with a few showers possible and a low of 61. Tomorrow, the weather will be breezy and warmer with a mix of clouds and sun, reaching a high of 83. By Friday, it will be breezy and cooler with plenty of sunshine and a high of 69. For Blueberry Broadcasting, I'm AccuWeather meteorologist Jason Catarina.

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Sometimes I just close my eyes and envision Steven Tyler singing Angel to Me. Here's Tom Cochran on Big 104.

0: Big 104, that's Tom Cochran with Life is a Highway. This is Nikki hanging out with you for the midday show. After me is Jack O'Brien. He's going to be bringing you the top six at six. You don't want to miss out on that. We have Tears for Fears and Roxette on the way on Big 104.
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5: I was 11 in the hospital. 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

0: The biggest hits on Big 104. That's Roxette with It Must Have Been Love. 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Stick around because Huey Lewis and the News are going to kick it off.
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11: This afternoon, expect cloudy skies and cooler temperatures with a chance of a thunderstorm or two. Temperatures will reach a high of 65. Tonight will be mostly cloudy with a few showers possible and a low of 61. Tomorrow, the weather will be breezy and warmer with a mix of clouds and sun, reaching a high of 83. By Friday, it will be breezy and cooler with plenty of sunshine and a high of 69. For Blueberry Broadcasting, I'm AccuWeather meteorologist Jason Catarina.

0: 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Ringo Starr and his all-star band are coming to the Cross Insurance Arena in Portland Saturday, October 3rd. 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It says the Ringo Starr All-Star Giveaway, and you're going to see a little red box underneath that where it says submit your entry. Want to get your entries in? It's going to be a killer show. The lineup is guys from Toto, Average White Band, Men at Work, David Lee Roth, Aerosmith. It's going to be a killer show. Cool that they're coming to Maine. All right, we got Rick Springfield and Sublime on the way on Big 104.
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2: 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I found a tripod. We can shoot a video now, an adult video." I said, "We can't shoot a video, but why not?" 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

0: two manatees wrestling. 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
10: Here's what politician Troy Jackson claims.
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10: But let's look at what Troy Jackson did in Augusta. When Jackson was state senate president, his son was one of the highest paid lobbyists in town. Special interests paid his son, and Jackson changed his positions. It was reported that Jackson, quote, flipped his position as his son lobbied. The Portland Press Herald reported Jackson flipped a lot. And Jackson's family has raked in nearly $200,000 lobbying. One company opposed a bill cracking down on their emissions. They paid Jackson's son thousands, and magically the bill they opposed with Troy Jackson in charge, it just went away. Coincidence or corruption? You decide.

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9: Tonight, expect mostly cloudy skies with a few showers, bringing temperatures down to 61. As we move into tomorrow, anticipate a mix of clouds and sunshine with breezy conditions, pushing temperatures up to a high of 83. Tomorrow night will be mainly clear with a low of 52. Looking ahead to Friday, it will be breezy and cooler with abundant sunshine, reaching a high of 69. For Blueberry Broadcasting, I'm AccuWeather meteorologist Jason Caterina.

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2: 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When Jackson was state senate president, his son was one of the highest paid lobbyists in town. 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It was reported that Jackson, quote, flipped his position as his son lobbied. The Portland Press Herald reported Jackson flipped a lot. And Jackson's family has raked in nearly $200,000 lobbying. 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

0: 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Kiss me, you fool. 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

Big 104, I'm Jack O'Brien in for Ryan Cody. If you could, would you turn back time? It would be insane, wouldn't it? Yeah. Anyway, here's Prince on Big 104.

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2: 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Instead, Maine electric bills surged 36%, the highest increase in America. 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
9: Tonight, expect mostly cloudy skies with a few showers, bringing temperatures down to 61. As we move into tomorrow, anticipate a mix of clouds and sunshine with breezy conditions, pushing temperatures up to a high of 83. Tomorrow night will be mainly clear with a low of 52. Looking ahead to Friday, it will be breezy and cooler with abundant sunshine, reaching a high of 69. For Blueberry Broadcasting, I'm AccuWeather meteorologist Jason Caterina.

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8: 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When Jackson was state senate president, his son was one of the highest paid lobbyists in town. Special interests paid his son, and Jackson changed his positions. It was reported that Jackson, quote, flipped his position as his son lobbied. The Portland Press Herald reported Jackson flipped a lot.

0: 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They paid Jackson's son thousands, and magically, the bill they opposed with Troy Jackson in charge, it just went away. Coincidence or corruption? 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
11: Tonight, expect mostly cloudy skies with a few showers, bringing temperatures down to 61. As we move into tomorrow, anticipate a mix of clouds and sunshine with breezy conditions, pushing temperatures up to a high of 83. Tomorrow night will be mainly clear with a low of 52. Looking ahead to Friday, it will be breezy and cooler with abundant sunshine, reaching a high of 69. For Blueberry Broadcasting, I'm AccuWeather meteorologist Jason Caterina.

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10: 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Your property taxes were already too high. Then Jackson's failed leadership in Augusta made it worse. As president of the Maine Senate, Troy raised property taxes on Maine seniors, voting twice to eliminate property tax relief. And under Jackson's failed leadership, Mainers paid more of their income on property taxes than any other state in the country. 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And Maine had the highest property taxes in America. Look at his record. Troy Jackson made Maine more expensive, and you're paying the price.
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0: The biggest hits, Big 104, Sting and Police. Brand new day. 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
4: 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Al-Qaeda terrorists launched an unprecedented attack on the U.S., hijacking four passenger airlines. 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
14: Tonight, expect mostly cloudy skies with a few showers, bringing temperatures down to 61. As we move into tomorrow, anticipate a mix of clouds and sunshine with breezy conditions, pushing temperatures up to a high of 83. Tomorrow night will be mainly clear with a low of 52. Looking ahead to Friday, it will be breezy and cooler with abundant sunshine, reaching a high of 69. For Blueberry Broadcasting, I'm AccuWeather meteorologist Jason Caterina.

0: 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Joy Nikki Hunt. 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

0: Big 104 crowded house. Don't dream it's over. I'm Jack O'Brien in for Ryan Cody. Thank you so much for listening. We'll do it again tomorrow right here on Big 104.
1: On TV, Troy Jackson says,
2: "You should keep more of what you earn."
1: But Jackson's actual record in Augusta means Mainers pay more and keep far less. Your property taxes were already too high. Then Jackson's failed leadership in Augusta made it worse. As president of the Maine Senate, Troy raised property taxes on Maine seniors, voting twice to eliminate property tax relief. And under Jackson's failed leadership, Mainers paid more of their income on property taxes than any other state in the country. 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Maine electric bills surged 36%, the highest increase in America. And Maine had the highest property taxes in America. Look at his record. Troy Jackson made Maine more expensive, and you're paying the price.
3: I'm Susan Collins, candidate for Senate, and I've approved this message.
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13: Overnight, expect mostly cloudy skies with a few showers and a low of 60 degrees. Temperatures will then climb through the 60s as the night progresses. Tomorrow, Thursday, will be breezy and warmer with a mix of clouds and sunshine reaching a high of 81 degrees. In the evening, skies will be mainly clear with a low of 51. As we head into Friday, expect breezy conditions and slightly cooler temperatures, but plenty of sunshine with a high of 69 degrees. For Blueberry Broadcasting, I'm AccuWeather meteorologist Jason Caterina.

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